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93.5, playing Columbia and Green's greatest hits of the 60s, 70s, and 80s. 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

She's 93.5 with Columbia and Green's greatest hits of the 60s, 70s, and 80s. See, as teens, it was so embarrassing, but as adults, we want this. It's almost cool. I'll explain more next.

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1: Hey, it's Christina. Well, here we are already September 1st. I feel like usually this is right around the time of Labor Day weekend, but nope, that's Monday is Labor Day. Okay, so feels a little strange for it to be so late. In fact, it

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1: Kind of got really excited when I heard How to Lose a Guy in 10 Days sequel is in the works, because I was a huge fan of the original. It was basically one of the best rom-coms ever. So when I heard the original stars, Kate Hudson and Matthew McConaughey, are also going to be back in their roles, oh, double

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2: I'm excited. 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
1: Oh, that's so cool. You and Wendy are going to have a ball. Congratulations. 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
1: Hey, it's Christina. 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

0: 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We are going back into time. 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
1: Some things should just never be a match. But apparently there is a Oreo KFC collab, a fried chicken flavored Oreo. Now they're doing it in China, but who's to say they're not going to do it here? Because, you know, we like weird stuff too.

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Money's 93.5 with Columbia and Green's greatest hits of the 60s, 70s, and 80s. It's hard to believe the King of Pop would have turned 68 this week, gone too soon.

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0: Oldies 93.5, Columbia and Green's greatest hits of the 60s, 70s, and 80s. This story gave me the heebie-jeebies, but it also gave me an idea.
1: Okay.
0: There is a tiny island in Uganda that is filled with thousands of deadly venomous cobras.
1: Oh, boy, that's it. Can I leave the studio for this story?
0: Oh, I remember the scene in Indiana Jones where that cobra pops up.
1: Mm-mm.
0: And he's like face to face and it opens up, it flares up its neck. There's deadly venomous cobras on this island and only 100 humans. My question is, what are those humans doing on the island?
1: I can barely even listen to this story, let alone picture living there.
0: Thousands of deadly venomous cobras. This is, you know, cobras are known for one bite and you're gone. You're done.
1: Even snakes that are good, then they're like, oh, it's just a black racer. It eats rodents. It keeps things away from your house.
0: Yeah.
1: Even those ones I am terrified of. I just absolutely have this. From the bottom of my gut all the way up to my face, I start to feel warm and shivery. I'm terrified. It's instant with snakes for me.
0: So that, I mean, that would be a phobia for you.
1: Hate it. But
0: yeah,
1: if Indiana Jones, all that he has ever accomplished, and it's the one thing he doesn't do.
0: I hate snakes.
1: I still feel pretty manly and pretty, you know, like I'm not a wussy.
0: Let's take this off our tourist vacation destination, the tiny island in Uganda. But it did give me an idea. We have snakes on a plane. We have multiple movies called Anaconda. So this is a marketable idea. I say, in a world where snakes are no longer on a plane, they are outside your hut right now. Get ready. Action, adventure, and Meredith Michaels phobia. Book your vacation on Cobra Island. In theaters this Friday. Cobra Island, I think could be a movie.
1: What could possibly go wrong?
0: Stranded. These people are stranded, and one by one, they're taken out by cobras, and they slowly find out the island is infested with them.
1: Okay. I haven't even seen your movie. 0 out of 5 stars. Two thumbs down, or actually no thumbs down, because snakes don't have hands. But if they did, even their thumbs would be down. They're called nope ropes for a reason.
0: Okay.
1: It's a nope. I'm out.
0: That's a nope rope for me, dog. Okay. Not necessarily in theaters. It's a joke. Cobra Island.
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0: 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I need some good news.
1: Oh my goodness. I love when a little bit of kindness goes a long way, and it does in this world. So let that be a little note for you guys to do something small today. Listen to what happened to this 23-year-old gentleman named Adam James. Adam James is autistic, and he went to his first music festival. And it was a 5-day music festival.
0: Whoa.
1: Called Boomtown.
0: He's just jumping right into
1: Jumping right in. Well, Boomtown Fair in southern England. Now, here's the deal. His family was like, oh, good. I'm so nervous about this. He's going solo. He is living with autism. So they were worried. Well, they made some plans to pick him up early just in case.
0: Just in case.
1: Within minutes of arriving, the 23-year-old met a group of festival goers who noticed he was alone. They invited him to camp with them, included him and protected him throughout the event. So soon after Adam sent his worried father a message saying, I found my people.
0: Oh.
1: And he ended up staying for the entire festival. His father later posted a thank you to the group on social media, where the story went viral and eventually led Adam to reuniting with his new friends. The attention also created an unexpected opportunity for Adam. He's actually an aspiring DJ who has since been booked for several gigs.
0: Burr, burr, burr, burr.
1: Oh my gosh, I love this. All because of the kindness of those strangers.
0: Man, you know, first of all, I so admire people that like travel alone. Mm-hmm. They go places solo. And the fact that this kid with autism goes to a festival 5 days by himself and is immediately adopted, that one warms my heart.
1: I won't even go to a 5-day music festival. I don't even go eat lunch alone. This kid has major cojones. I'm so proud of him.
0: That is great.
1: And that is your good news, baby. All I really need is a
0: little good news. Hey, we're Guaranteed Human. Does he want a gig at iHeart? Yeah. We're looking for DJs, you know what I'm saying?
2: 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That's nice. 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

0: 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Oldies 93.5. 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Meredith, no pressure, but I'm expecting a reaction right after 9 o'clock like this.
1: Are you serious?
0: No pressure, though.
1: Woohoo! First keyword is up in

0: Columbia and Green's greatest hits of the 60s, 70s, and 80s. 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
1: Meredith, what are we watching?
0: Sure. So if you are a Ted Lasso fan and you're not watching this new season, you are missing it. You've waited 3 years for it. You guys got to dive in. So good. Are you caught up?
1: No, we have one. We were going to watch it last night, and I kid you not, I had to go mow the grass at 7:30 p.m.
0: Oh, so you wouldn't spontaneously combust?
1: And it's still, I was soaking wet afterwards, but when I got in, it was too late for Mrs. Jones to start Ted Lasso.
0: Sure.
1: So we're bumping it.
0: It happens. But I also, shoot, I just lost the one I was going to tell you. I'm going to tell you what I'm listening to right now.
1: Okay.
0: All right, book readers and book listeners like me. Anatomy of an Alibi. I waited 7 weeks in the Libby app to get this from our local library.
1: Yeah.
0: And I'm halfway. I just reached the 55% mark. I think it's going to end up being a DNF for me. Do you know what DNF is?
1: What is a DNF?
0: Let me condescendingly talk down to you as if you don't read. I don't read. I listen. It's a did not finish.
1: Did not finish.
0: Yes, I feel like I'm going to bail on it. Anatomy of an Alibi. Has anybody read this? I need some advice because for me, I'm getting lost in the sauce. I don't know who is what. There's too many characters and little storylines going on. And I feel like if I was reading it and taking notes, I'd be able to hang. But listening, I'm lost in the sauce. So Anatomy of an Alibi is what I need to hear about, everybody.
1: I've never had a DNF because I finish every book I start.
0: So that's
1: more of a what we're reading, which is kind of cool. We could do that segment as well. Here is a little cute show that if you guys just want to kind of unplug and smile, it's very Ted Lasso-ish, only it's British, very thick British accent. Get ready with your, I think it's British, I wonder, with your subtitles. Apple has a show called Trying. I think it's season 3.
0: Okay.
1: And it's adorable. It's just a fluffy show. If you watch a scary movie and you just want to wipe your brain clean before going to bed, it's called Trying.
0: I call it brain bleach.
1: There you go.
0: You got to get some brain bleach going on before I go to bed.
1: Yeah. All right. And what else? Oh, Cape Fear. Really dark. You should watch it for Harvey Bardem.
0: Okay.
1: You should watch
0: Javier.
1: It for the bad guy's performance. That is on, I believe that's also Apple. But the family that it surrounds, they're so stupid.
0: You may
1: get frustrated with the series.
0: Really?
1: Yeah, they're making all these horrible decisions that don't seem realistic.
0: Oh.
1: So you could get frustrated with it.
0: All right, Netflix. If you like true crime documentaries, this one is a doozy, and I don't use that word lightly with my true crime docs. A Toxic Love Story.
1: Oh yeah.
0: You got to watch it, you guys. It is twist upon twist and you will be shocked at the end.
1: So there you go. That's what we're watching. What are you watching? Text us 96893. Started with DM.
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0: Oldies 93.5, Columbia and Green's greatest hits of the 60s, 70s, and 80s. All right, game time's coming up, and we are not professional singers, but we're going to pretend during this next one.
1: We call it the doo-doo game, and it is on deck next.

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1: 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We can see your emojis now. Start the message with DM and it comes right to us. Okay, Eminem, we're going to try something we've never tried before.
0: Okay.
1: Yes, we've done the doo-doo game, but we normally rehearse it. And behind the scenes, just so you know, we take it very seriously.
0: Well, because you have to decide, do you do the chorus? Do you do a recognizable verse? Do you do the start? And then if you just sing a song out of nowhere, you pick whatever key is in your brain,
1: yes,
0: right? So if you haven't listened to the song recently, you may be way off. And that is usually where our problem is.
1: Yes. So without rehearsal, I think this could be extra challenging for you guys. Let's see how it goes.
2: Ready, set, play. Game time with David and Meredith starts now.
1: And we call this the doo-doo game. Meredith, are you ready? I handed you a sheet of paper. I can't say it on the air, obviously. I just thought of that. And in your head, we're going to skip right to the chorus.
0: Yes. The other thing about this game is when you play the opener for it, that police song is what gets stuck in my head.
1: It
0: so now I got to get right back into this.
1: We can do this without rehearsal. Here we go.
0: Must say do.
1: Yes. Only the word do. You're right. Here we go.

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1: Ready, set, play. Game time with David and Meredith starts now.
2: We can only use the word do, no rehearsal, and I think we crushed it. Want to try it again?
0: Yes.
2: Here we go.
3: Do, do, do, do, do. Do, do, do, do, do, do. Do, do, do, do, do.
0: I know.
2: All right. Well, we didn't rehearse it, so we didn't know when to end. But I think we did it. Phones are jammed. So you are the first one through. Who dis?
4: Hi, morning.
2: Who's this?
4: This is Zach.
2: Zach, did you recognize our doo-doo?
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2: We.
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2: Have a winner.
0: Incredible, Zach.
2: Doo-doo-doo-doo-doo. That was no rehearsal, Zach.
4: That was a pretty good job.
2: Thank you.
0: So you listened to our doo-doo, and it was Listen to Your Heart, and now you get to go to listen to the Doobie Brothers.
4: All right. Sounds fun.
0: Yay. Hang on the line. I got to get your information.
2: Well done. I'm kind of proud of that.
0: Same.
2: Off the air, we tried to come up with, how does the beginning go? If we would have started with the beginning, thank goodness we didn't try that.
0: No.
2: I can't remember.
0: It would be unrecognizable because I could not tell you how it starts.
2: You know what? I tried it in my head, and it sounds like a song that isn't it. Here, listen. Do, do, do, do, do, do, do, do, do, do.
0: That's something else, brother.
2: You know what that is? That is a Yacht Rock song.
0: Yes, it is.
2: And it's Summer Breeze, I
0: think. Ah.
2: But here, it's close. Listen. Do, do, do, do, do.
0: Yes, there are both notes on both of those songs.
1: Thanks for playing along with Game Time, your never bored games. More with David and Meredith coming up.

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0: 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Meredith, little fun with audio now.
1: Okay. I love these.
0: This one is also going to be fun because I want you to play along. Here we go. Let me explain. This is a guy called Electric Pants.
1: Electric Pants?
0: He has this huge Instagram following, and he does all these cool science experiments and shows weird, quirky things in life. Listen to this one. Here we go.
2: If you record yourself saying funny enough and then play it backwards, it'll sound the same. Funny enough. Funny enough. Funny enough. Funny enough. Funny.
0: And now, when you're looking at this, he's tossing something, and you see it in reverse, so he's proving that that's exactly what it is.
1: So he's gotten the haters in the comments section. That's what that sounds like to me.
0: But isn't that cool?
1: Awesome.
0: He goes on to explain.
2: Funny enough is a phonetic palindrome or audio palindrome. You want some more? Easy. Easy, easy.
0: Easy and easy.
1: Easy is?
0: Easy. Yep, you just heard it. So here we go.
2: Easy. Selfless. Selfless. Wow. Wow.
0: Okay, so we have funny enough. Right?
1: Oh my gosh.
0: We have easy and we have wow. So here, let's try it with you. You ready?
1: Which one am I going to say?
0: Why don't you do all three in a row?
1: Okay.
0: And then I'll play it backwards. Okay?
1: Mm-hmm. Funny enough.
0: Funny enough.
1: Wow.
0: Wow.
1: What was the other one?
0: Easy.
1: Easy.
0: I can't wait to hear all these backwards.
1: Oh my gosh.
0: This is one click for me. Here we go. Boom. Reverse. This is how we play the game reverse, by the way. So let's see if it does.
1: Easy.
0: Easy.
1: Now
0: wow.
1: Wow.
0: Funny enough.
1: Funny enough. Funny enough. Just sounds like I have an accent.
0: Funny enough. So I think if we enunciate, it'll sound even better.
1: Sure.
0: He goes on to do a few more.
2: Here's one I learned from Hark. Yo, banana boy. Yo, banana boy. One of my-
0: Yo, banana boy.
1: All right, I'll try that one.
0: Okay, here we go.
1: Yo, banana boy.
0: Yo, banana boy. Okay, here we go. And let's see what happens. Yo, banana boy.
1: Yo, banana boy.
0: Yours sound a lot better.
1: Cool.
0: But it does sound like you have a little bit of an accent. Hold on. I have one I think might work here. Let me record. Isn't that fascinating?
1: Yes, it is.
0: Of course, you need the high-tech equipment to do it. So this word, anti-disestablishmentarianism. This is going to sound exactly the same. Exactly. Here we go. Nailed it.
1: Yes, I didn't even see it. Did you play that backwards or?
0: That was backwards. Isn't that cool?
1: Yes.
0: Oh, I have one because I am in fact 6 years old. Poop.
1: Ooh, I had one too.
0: Try it with me.
1: Poop. I was going to say toot.
0: Oh, toot. Here, let me get that one right next to it.
1: We Again, are children.
0: Meredith is 12.
1: Yes.
0: Here we go. Go for it.
1: Toot.
0: Toot.
1: David's neck went healing.
0: Yeah, I think I pulled something. I have to tell the doctor pulled a muscle tooting.
1: I mean, I was saying it on the radio at my job. Wait, you're saying that at your job?
0: Here we go. Backwards. Okay. It doesn't.
1: Why doesn't it work? Okay, that's fascinating.
0: Is it probably because after you say it, there's a little breath, like toot, toot.
1: Wow. Okay, this is pretty fascinating. Does anybody else out there have audio palindrome suggestions?
0: Let's try it. I tell you what, I'll tape you on the phone or on the talkback, and we'll play it in reverse and see if you can do the same thing with an audio palindrome.
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0: Shaboozy said it best, all I really need is a little good news.
1: Well, I have a crazy, amazing story coming out of the state of Florida, and I can't wait to tell you about it coming up next.

0: Oh my goodness, this story is wild. There was a 5-day operation across the state of Florida that is called Operation Statewide Shield. They brought together state, local, and federal agencies and recovered in a 5-day span 163 missing children, ranging in age from 2 months to 17 years old. 5 days, 163 missing children.
1: That's crazy.
0: Incredible. So all of these people that got together under Operation Statewide Shield, it's the first statewide child recovery initiative and the largest operation of its kind in state history. The Tampa Bay area accounted for the most recoveries with 46, followed by Miami with 41, Jacksonville with 32. Children were also recovered in Orlando, Fort Myers, Pensacola, Tallahassee, with some recoveries extending to other states, countries, and even Puerto Rico.
1: I think every state in the U.S. needs to do this. I wonder if, like, a child who is with the wrong parent, you know, when it comes to a breakup, if they fall into the missing child category.
0: It could be abused, neglected, exploited, trafficked, or exposed to other criminal activity.
1: Whoa.
0: So they were connected. After being recovered, these children were connected with medical providers, child welfare professionals, victim advocates, and other support services. I love, though, that they are keeping the details behind closed doors.
1: Sure.
0: So that maybe we can copy and paste this in other states. That is why I had to like rub my eyes and read it two or three times. I could not believe 163 kids in 5 days.
1: Yeah, staggering number. Horrific story, but good news in the fact that they did that in how long a time? What was it?
0: 5 days.
1: That's insane.
0: Now, obviously, they worked on it, I'm sure, a long time, but
1: sure,
0: just the actual go recovering, because this is awesome. I hope we can repeat it across the country, and that is your good news, baby. All I really need is a
2: 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Last place in your fantasy.
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0: 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We've been doing this thing we've never heard of, audio palindromes. Say it, reverse it, it sounds the same.
1: All right, from the text line, she said, please try Taco Cat just because I think it would be hilarious.
0: Now that is a palindrome, but is it an audio palindrome?
1: Let's try, ready?
0: I doubt it, but here we go.
1: Taco Cat.
0: Taco Cat. We're saying it like we're from Boston. Here we go, reverse. Okay.
1: Apple hat.
0: That's not even close, but so not all palindromes are audio palindromes.
1: That's correct, but this has been fun. That was fun with audio that you started forever ago, and we're still rolling with it.
0: Still rolling, and you know what this sounds like, though? When you do play it in reverse, you know when you bite into like a pizza and it's super, super hot? And it's burning. Is that hot?
1: Look hot.
0: Oh, it even says this is hot. Like, as so hot.
1: Look hot. Oh my gosh, you're so right. That's hilarious.
0: Way too much fun this morning.
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1: If you haven't gotten enough of us here, David and Meredith in the Morning, you can follow us on Facebook and Instagram. 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
2: 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I mean, you put an inspiration in everybody, so I figured I'd call in and give a little happy.

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1: Right here on Oldies 93.5. So, we got another out of context. And those of you who hear the first time we play it, which will be now, we give you the context. You ready?
0: Yes.
1: We'll play you what ended up being out of context, and then we'll share with you.
0: Is it you or me? I gotta know. I'm too impatient.
1: This one is me.
0: Okay.
1: And then you reacting.
0: Okay.
1: Here we go.
2: David and Meredith proudly present Out of Context. Things that were actually said on the air, but taken out of context.
1: All right. So I did poop.
0: What is happening?
2: Out of Context with David and Meredith in the morning.
1: Okay.
0: We are children.
1: That was a weird admission. What was that taken from, Meredith?
0: When we were doing the audio palindromes.
1: Correct. When you say a word and then you play it backwards, mm-hmm. It sounds the same. And just so you know, the word I said was what I was trying. But out of context, it sounds pretty childish.
0: Yes, it does. Or gross.
1: Or gross.
0: Whatever way you're looking at it.
1: Either way. So from now on, when that runs, you're listening to the first and only disclaimer, okay?
0: Said runs.
1: Oh, jeez.
2: It's David Jones, Meredith Michaels, and you in the morning.
3: 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I listen to you guys every single morning. I can't start my day without you.
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Guaranteed human. The music, the moments, the pop culture that defined who we are. And at the heart of it all was Martha Quinn. This is the Martha Quinn Show. Columbia Green 60s, 70s, and 80s. 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

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Come on in, come on in. My name is Martha Quinn. It is just after 10 o'clock, so you and I are now going to get through the Tuesday workday together. OMD is straight ahead. Here's Tom Petty.

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All these years later, still spinning the magic. The Martha Quinn Show. 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

Green's greatest hits of the 60s, 70s, and 80s, Oldies 93.5. Now that we are heading into the 11 o'clock hour, we're just a few minutes away from your daily health update, your wellness shot. This morning from me, Martha Quinn, it's going to be how to let your doctor examine the lymph nodes underneath your armpit without you cracking up because you're so ticklish.

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Sue and Milwaukee's Left-Handed Artists mixtape just got started by Phil Collins a second back. Probably the most famous left-handed musician is Beatle Paul McCartney. When you

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This is Martha Quinn's mixtape. Oldies 93.5. 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

and Green's greatest hits of the 60s, 70s, and 80s, oldies, 93.5. Happy Tuesday. You're here. I'm Martha Quinn. I'm here. And Belinda's here.

introduced the world to the soundtrack of a generation, and she's still hitting play. It's the Martha Quinn Show. 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

Green's greatest hits of the 60s, 70s, and 80s, Oldies 93.5. Thanks for heading up to 1 o'clock with me, Martha Quinn. You've got to be a monster pop song to knock Wham's Careless Whisper out of the top spot. That's what REO Speedwagon did in 1986.

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Martha Quinn with you. It's just after 1 o'clock. You put the boom boom into my heart and don't you forget it.

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Just so you know, this next song is no longer covered under warranty, so it could fall apart at any song now. 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

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Hands down, one of the most fun songs to sing along to of the whole 80s. We'll be up just after 2 o'clock to give you a burst of energy for your Tuesday afternoon. My name is Martha Quinn. Shout out if you're listening in Canada. You might be in Quebec, Montreal, or Toronto, where Alana Miles, the singer of this number one hit

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Columbia and Green's greatest hits of the 60s, 70s, and 80s, oldies 93.5. Heading into the 2 o'clock hour now. High five, you've got me, Martha Quinn. How can singing along to Jesse's Girl help your mental health? Find out in just a few.

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We are on a slip and slide towards 2:30. Martha Quinn with you. Sting is no longer with the police, but he will be doing some solo shows

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1: How's that margarita?
0: Want another one? I can do that for you. It's a few minutes past three in America's greatest city. Jeffrey T with Beverages and the Beatles on the way, which reminds me, the post office will unveil a brand new Linda McCartney stamp collection on the 25th, all featuring images of her photography.

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We will find out what kinds of things Mrs. Robinson keeps in her pantry next after the Eagles. Sundries, if you will. Or if you won't.

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1: Here's a good song for Friday the 13th, which obviously is not today. It's Tuesday the 1st. Oh, welcome to September. We do have a Friday the 13th coming up in November, and it's the third one of the year. It's been busy, hasn't it? Stevie Wonder is on.

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1: Boston will re-release their debut album for its 50th anniversary. A bit late, because that was a week ago. Not going to happen until next year. Lost demos included. All right, a little bit after 4 in America's Greatest City. I'm Jeffrey T.

Oldies 93.5 with Jeffrey T in the afternoon. Anything you hear on the show, it's probably in the blog as well. 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

Columbia and Green's greatest hits of the 60s, 70s, and 80s. Oldies 93.5 from Soul Men to Hole in Their Soul Men. See, that's because these guys have a song called Hole in My Soul. If I have to explain the jokes, Jeffrey T. with Aerosmith.

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Oldies 93.5, playing Columbia and Green's greatest hits of the 60s, 70s, and 80s. Jeffrey T on an SHI Tuesday, so happy it's Tuesday. Also happy the Spinners are here to do their best Four Seasons impression. Of course, if it was a current Four Seasons impression,

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Is American chess any different than in other countries? I don't know how to play. I never learned the game. Always been more of a checkers kind of guy than chess. Sorry.

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1: Adios, au revoir, I'll be the same. Good night.
0: Good night. Jeffro off the radio, and the lovely and talented Michelle Fay up next with your 70s at 7. I got in trouble once for referring to another DJ as lovely and talented. I was told it's patronizing. Certainly not my intention, not then or now. It's just fact. Hey, Martha Quinn, she's lovely and talented. Christina, same. Even David and Meredith in the morning, both quite lovely and quite talented. See, I referred to a guy as lovely and talented.
2: Who's gonna tell you when?
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1: 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I hope you're having a great one so far. What's going on? It's Michelle Fay with Elton John now.

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Z's 93.5 with Columbia and Green's greatest hits of the 60s, 70s, and 80s. Saying thank you and please to AI. Men are actually yelling at AI much quicker than the ladies are. There's a reason for it, though. I'll explain in 10 minutes.

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